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We are sliding good, building fast, the beginning and the end.

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With lovers and friends, I still can recall. Some are dead and some are living in my life.

never lose affection for people and things that went before. I know I'll often stop and think about them in my lifetime.